Magic 107.7. I'm Vic Edwards. Tomorrow is Thursday, but it's going to feel like Friday. Because you have off, right? You have off on Friday? I hope so. I guess a lot of people in retail might have to work on Friday. And even Saturday, but we'll see.

Magic 107.7, I'm Vic Edwards. So we're going to see you at the Spirit of Kansas celebration this Saturday at Lake Shawnee. I hope so. It's always great fun for you and the entire family. Music, food, huge fireworks display. That happens at 10 o'clock. So we'll see you there. I'm

Magic 107.7 Michigan has unanimously passed a bill that will allow kids to operate a lemonade stand without permits or fees. I can't believe that was happening in the first place. Probably taxing each cup of lemonade as well. Can you imagine, Mom, can I open a lemonade stand?

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15: Taco Bell. Another warm and muggy night on the way for all of us entering your Thursday, with the overnight lows falling down into the middle to upper 70s, with partly cloudy skies for most of us, with a few shower chances over in our far western and northwestern counties later on tonight as the dry weather for the rest of us continues into your Thursday. I'm 27 News Storm Track Meteorologist Evan Bedron. 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

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Well, today is the first day of July. A lot of historic things happened in the month of July. For instance, the most important event that occurred that month was July 5th, when the first bikini debuted in 1946. That was a big day.

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Well, you still have time to qualify yourself to win that big trip to Phoenix, Arizona to see Chicago and Styx Thursday and Friday, the final 2 days of qualifying. 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Text the words in, and then you are qualified.

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8: I don't know about you, but my social media feeds are flooded with lotions and potions and gadgets, all promising to unlock different components of longevity. But if you log off, take a step back from all the hype, you'll find that the actual keys to a longer, healthier life are hiding in plain sight. There are four of them. Number one, nutrition. The Mediterranean diet really is the gold standard. Number two, exercise. You should be getting 150 minutes of moderate intensity exercise or 75 minutes of vigorous intensity exercise every week, plus strength training and stretching. Number three, sleep. Sleep is when your body and your brain repair themselves. You should be getting 7 to 9 hours a night. And finally, number four often gets forgotten, socialization. It's not a bonus. It's a necessity for a healthy life, finding a sense of community, purpose, and belonging. I'm Dr. Sanjay Gupta, helping you live a better life.
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They have calculated humanity's end date with 95% certainty. People will cease to exist in 17,100 years from now. And there will be no one around, at least from this generation, that can prove these guys wrong.

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I can see it in your eyes. 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

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The reason is the optimistic people put less stress on their bodies over time. I'm stressed out just thinking about this.

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5: A better life with Dr. Sanjay Gupta.
6: As someone who's been married nearly 25 years, I'll tell you, there's a lot of great things about having a spouse. And according to a new study out of the University of Miami Health System, marriage might even be linked to a lower risk of cancer. Why? Well, the researchers said people who are married are less likely to engage in risky behavior. They're more likely to get a nudge to go to regular preventive medicine appointments and screenings. And they have a partner to share the load of family obligations, household chores, and finances. No one is saying you should get married in the pursuit of better health. But if you are single, how can you build a strong support system to maybe get some of these same benefits? Do your own research, find out what's important, and then hold members of your squad accountable and let them hold you accountable as well. That can provide a lot of support. I'm Dr. Sanjay Gupta, helping you live a better life.
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1: Another warm and muggy night on the way for all of us entering your Thursday with the overnight lows falling down into the middle to upper 70s with partly cloudy skies for most of us with a few shower chances over in our far western and northwestern counties later on tonight as the dry weather for the rest of us continues into your Thursday. I'm 27 News Storm Track Meteorologist Devin Bedron. 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

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Only 2% of Americans drink wine daily. I can't drink wine. It gives me a headache every time. I just stay away from wine. For

Magic 107.7 of Vic Edwards. Mike Tyson is 60 years old, referred to here as the ear-biting former heavyweight boxing champ, NX Khan. Yeah, you got to throw in the ear-biting.

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7: A better life with Dr. Sanjay Gupta.
8: We talk a lot here about ultra-processed foods and the many ways in which they can negatively impact your health. They've been linked to weight gain, obesity, type 2 diabetes, cardiovascular disease, even cancer. And now a new study out of UCSF found that high ultra-processed food intake was associated with something called intramuscular fat, which is exactly what it sounds like. That's fat inside your muscles, which can cause them to become weaker. Now, in this particular study, the researchers noticed more wear and tear and pain in people's knees because of weakened thigh muscles. Cutting back on ultra-processed foods isn't easy. The CDC estimates at least half the calories in our diet come from ultra-processed foods. But if you're looking to eat cleaner, cutting out sugar-sweetened beverages, that may be the best number one thing you can do to try and get started. I'm Dr. Sanjay Gupta, helping you live a better life.
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Magic 107.7 of Vic Edwards. So what age does your babysitter have to be to babysit your kids? 15? 16? I don't know. 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We had, you know, my mother-in-law.

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What do you think about that? 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
9: A Better Life with Dr. Sanjay Gupta.
10: As someone who's been married nearly 25 years, I'll tell you, there's a lot of great things about having a spouse. And according to a new study out of the University of Miami Health System, marriage might even be linked to a lower risk of cancer. Why? Well, the researchers said people who are married are less likely to engage in risky behavior. They're more likely to get a nudge to go to regular preventive medicine appointments and screenings. And they have a partner to share the load of family obligations, household chores, and finances. No one is saying you should get married in the pursuit of better health. But if you are single, how can you build a strong support system to maybe get some of these same benefits? Do your own research, find out what's important, and then hold members of your squad accountable and let them hold you accountable as well. That can provide a lot of support. I'm Dr. Sanjay Gupta, helping you live a better life.
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16: As we go throughout your night tonight into the early part of your Thursday morning, we'll see overnight lows drop down into the middle to upper 70s with the muggy air remaining in place to begin your Thursday, and partly cloudy skies entering your Thursday as well, with temperatures warming back up into the lower to middle 90s. I'm 27 News Storm Track Meteorologist Evan Biedron. 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
12: We talk a lot here about ultra-processed foods and the many ways in which they can negatively impact your health. They've been linked to weight gain, obesity, type 2 diabetes, cardiovascular disease, even cancer. And now a new study out of UCSF found that high ultra-processed food intake was associated with something called intramuscular fat, which is exactly what it sounds like. That's fat inside your muscles, which can cause them to become weaker.

0: On this particular study, the researchers noticed more wear and tear and pain in people's knees because of weakened thigh muscles. Cutting back on ultra-processed foods isn't easy. The CDC estimates at least half the calories in our diet come from ultra-processed foods. But if you're looking to eat cleaner, cutting out sugar-sweetened beverages, that may be the best number one thing you can do to try and get started. I'm Dr. Sanjay Gupta, helping you live a better life.
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Magic 107.7. Tomorrow is Thursday. It's going to feel like Friday. I'm already confused. What day is it? Today is Wednesday. All right, I got it. Hopefully you have off on Friday.

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More than half of drivers say that when they're trying to find a parking space, they become so focused they don't see other drivers and pedestrians. And of course, that could end up in an accident. So be

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Michigan has passed a bill allowing children to operate lemonade stands without permits or fees. Can you imagine requiring that in the first place? Mom, I want to open up a lemonade stand. All right, let's go down to town hall and get the permit for that. What about taxes? Do they have to pay taxes?

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9: We talk a lot here about ultra-processed foods and the many ways in which they can negatively impact your health. They've been linked to weight gain, obesity, type 2 diabetes, cardiovascular disease, even cancer. And now a new study out of UCSF found that high ultra-processed food intake was associated with something called intramuscular fat, which is exactly what it sounds like. That's fat inside your muscles, which can cause them to become weaker. Now, in this particular study, the researchers noticed more wear and tear and pain in people's knees because of weakened thigh muscles. Cutting back on ultra-processed foods isn't easy. The CDC estimates at least half the calories in our diet come from ultra-processed foods. But if you're looking to eat cleaner, cutting out sugar-sweetened beverages, that may be the best number one thing you can do to try and get started. I'm Dr. Sanjay Gupta, helping you live a better life.
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1: As we go throughout your night tonight into the early part of your Thursday morning, we'll see overnight lows drop down into the middle to upper 70s with the muggy air remaining in place to begin your Thursday. And partly cloudy skies entering your Thursday as well, with temperatures warming back up into the lower to middle 90s. I'm 27 News Storm Track Meteorologist Evan Biedron. 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

Magic 107.7, I'm Vic Edwards. This Saturday, of course, the big celebration at Lake Shawnee. It's the Spirit of Kansas. They have the big car show, the live music, great food. And, of course, they top off the night with a spectacular fireworks display. And that happens right at 10 o'clock. You can get more details on our Facebook page.

Magic 107.7. I'm Vic Edwards. All right, I'll see you tomorrow night, 7 o'clock. It's going to feel like Friday night. So we're going to kick off the long weekend together here on Magic 107.7. Have a great Thursday.

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16: We talk a lot here about ultra-processed foods and the many ways in which they can negatively impact your health. They've been linked to weight gain, obesity, type 2 diabetes, cardiovascular disease, even cancer. And now a new study out of UCSF found that high ultra-processed food intake was associated with something called intramuscular fat, which is exactly what it sounds like. That's fat inside your muscles, which can cause them to become weaker. Now, in this particular study, the researchers noticed more wear and tear and pain in people's knees because of weakened thigh muscles. Cutting back on ultra-processed foods isn't easy. The CDC estimates at least half the calories in our diet come from ultra-processed foods. But if you're looking to eat cleaner, cutting out sugar-sweetened beverages, that may be the best number one thing you can do to try and get started. I'm Dr. Sanjay.

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14: A better life with Dr. Sanjay Gupta.
15: We talk a lot here about ultra-processed foods and the many ways in which they can negatively impact your health. They've been linked to weight gain, obesity, type 2 diabetes, cardiovascular disease, even cancer. And now a new study out of UCSF found that high ultra-processed food intake was associated with something called intramuscular fat, which is exactly what it sounds like. That's fat inside your muscles, which can cause them to become weaker. Now, in this particular study, the researchers noticed more wear and tear and pain in people's knees because of weakened thigh muscles. Cutting back on ultra-processed foods isn't easy. The CDC estimates at least half the calories in our diet come from ultra-processed foods. But if you're looking to eat cleaner, cutting out sugar-sweetened beverages, that may be the best number one thing you can do to try and get started. I'm Dr. Sanjay Gupta, helping you live a better life.
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17: As we go throughout your night tonight into the early part of your Thursday morning, we'll see overnight lows drop down into the middle to upper 70s with the muggy air remaining in place to begin your Thursday. And partly cloudy skies entering your Thursday as well, with temperatures warming back up into the lower to middle 90s. I'm 27 News Storm Track Meteorologist Evan Biedron. 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
8: Everyone poops. It's not just the name of a classic potty training book. It's a universal truth. Even though everyone does it, almost no one wants to talk about it. Dr. Tricia Pastricha wants to change that. She's the author of a new book. It's called You've Been Pooping All Wrong. And she says there are three critical P's of pooping. The first is propulsion. Both the voluntary push you exert and the involuntary contractions that happen naturally within your body. Top line, when you feel the need to go, don't hold it. The second P is pliability, which refers to stool softness. The keys to this one are making sure you're drinking enough water and eating enough fiber. And the last P is for pelvic floor. If you can get your knees up above your waist while you're on the toilet, like on a stool or a garbage can or a stack of books even, that can make all the difference. I'm Dr. Sanjay Gupta, helping you live a better life.
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18: If I were to ask you what makes for a good night's sleep, you'd probably say a dark, quiet room, not too many things on your mind. But every night when you go to get some Z's, how often do you really think about the temperature in your bedroom? Temperature may be one of the most underappreciated factors in sleep. That's according to the Senior Vice President of Research and Scientific Affairs at the National Sleep Foundation. We often hear about lights and screens and stress, but even modest changes in temperature and airflow can influence both how quickly you fall asleep and how deeply you stay asleep. Most experts will recommend a room temperature of 60 to 67 degrees Fahrenheit. You might also experiment with your sheets and what you actually wear to bed. Play around a bit and see what improves your sleep. You might be delightfully surprised. I'm Dr. Sanjay Gupta, helping you live a better life.
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20: Highs today climb into the lower to middle 90s with feels like temperatures in the triple digits, a south wind gusting as high as 25 miles per hour in a mostly sunny sky. Overnight tonight, temperatures dip down into the upper 70s. Highs tomorrow yet again in the lower to middle 90s with feels like temperatures around 100 degrees. I'm 27 News Storm Track meteorologist Eli Miller. Magic

0: Life with Dr. Sanjay Gupta.
1: They say consistency is key, but sometimes you just got to switch it up. A new study out of Harvard School of Public Health found that varying your exercise routine could add years to your life. What exercise someone did didn't matter much. What did matter was that all the exercises together worked all the muscle groups in their body. Now, an added benefit to changing things up is it can help you push through the plateau effect. That's when your body gets so efficient at doing something that you actually stop getting better at it. And we know from previous research that specializing in any one sport at a young age can make someone actually more prone to injury. And as experts we talk to point out, even elite athletes switch up things with their workouts, making sure to target strength, cardio, flexibility, balance, and doing that every single week. I'm Dr. Sanjay Gupta, helping you live a better life.
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0: A better life with Dr. Sanjay Gupta.
1: Everyone poops. It's not just the name of a classic potty training book. It's a universal truth. Even though everyone does it, almost no one wants to talk about it. Dr. Tricia Pasricha wants to change that. She's the author of a new book. It's called You've Been Pooping All Wrong. And she says there are three critical P's of pooping. The first is propulsion. Both the voluntary push you exert and the involuntary contractions that happen naturally within your body. Top line, when you feel the need to go, don't hold it. The second P is pliability, which refers to stool softness. The keys to this one are making sure you're drinking enough water and eating enough fiber. And the last P is for pelvic floor. If you can get your knees up above your waist while you're on the toilet, like on a stool or a garbage can or a stack of books even, that can make all the difference. I'm Dr. Sanjay Gupta, helping you live a better life.
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0: Good morning. With a 27 News update, I'm David George. A local road is clearing up tonight after emergency crews confirmed one person died in a crash on Highway 24 at Huxman Road Wednesday. The Silver Lake Fire Department confirmed the fatality due to a head-on collision just between our TV station and Silver Lake. First responders on scene say two people were in a car, one person was in a truck when they crashed into each other head-on. Silver Lake Fire Department, Shawnee County Sheriff's, and also the Kansas Highway Patrol were on scene, and as of this morning, are still conducting an investigation into this crash. We'll continue to follow the story and bring you more updates as they become available, and you can certainly check for those updates on our website at ksnt.com. And your storm track forecast certainly includes more heat and plenty of humidity going right through the holiday weekend. 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
10: Highs today climb into the lower to middle 90s with feels like temperatures in the triple digits. A south wind gusting as high as 25 miles per hour in a mostly sunny sky. Overnight tonight, temperatures dip down into the upper 70s. Highs tomorrow yet again in the lower to middle 90s with feels like temperatures around 100 degrees. I'm 27 News Storm Track Meteorologist Eli Miller.
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0: 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What a song to play before America's 250th birthday on Saturday. Am I right? It's Veronica Raids. All right. Remember the whole dispute between Blake Lively and Justin Baldoni from that movie that they made? Well, it was dismissed, and now it's back. Okay. Blake Lively is asking a judge to award her $8 million in attorney fees and costs stemming from Justin Baldoni's since-dismissed defamation lawsuit against her. Justin Baldoni had filed a $400 million lawsuit against Blake Lively and her husband, Ryan Reynolds. The judge dismissed this case, and now she is asking for her money back. Blake Lively. I don't really know what's going to come of this. Baldoni's team is going to have an opportunity to respond before any sum is formally awarded, of course. I don't know if I... This is just never going to end, huh? She might be a little upset she's not going to the wedding this weekend. It's Magic 107.
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14: Everyone poops. It's not just the name of a classic potty training book. It's a universal truth. Even though everyone does it, almost no one wants to talk about it. Dr. Tricia Pasricha wants to change that. She's the author of a new book. It's called You've Been Pooping All Wrong. And she says there are three critical P's of pooping. The first is propulsion. Both the voluntary push you exert and the involuntary contractions that happen naturally within your body. Top line, when you feel the need to go, don't hold it. The second P is pliability, which refers to stool softness. The keys to this one are making sure you're drinking enough water and eating enough fiber. And the last P is for pelvic floor. If you can get your knees up above your waist while you're on the toilet, like on a stool or a garbage can or a stack of books even, that can make all the difference. I'm Dr. Sanjay Gupta, helping you live a better life.
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1: It is Thursday, but it is Friday for some people, that's for sure. And that extreme heat warning has extended to Saturday until 8 p.m. So it's going to be a hot one this weekend. 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

0: 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It's Veronica Ray. Happy Thursday, but could also be a Friday for some people. Why is free never free anymore? I saw an article about a fast food place giving out free burgers or something, and it was like, yeah, it's free, but you have to buy one and then, you know, spend X amount of money, and it's got to be in the app. It's like, I want to know if businesses are even, like, you know, making money off of this kind of stuff. Are people actually going to go in to get something for quote-unquote free, but you got to buy something and you got to use it in the app? Nope, I don't have enough storage on my phone for another app. I don't. I don't know what, like, I get so excited about these free things, but it's like, well, it's actually not free. 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
1: 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Traffic.
2: At 70 eastbound, entrance ramp is closed from southwest gauge and southbound 75 through July 6. East and westbound 70 at gauge and McVicker. So far, don't see any big delays there. Steady flow. And no delays for 70 east and westbound at Wanamaker. I'm Wendy with your...
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Another hot day and going to be hot for all weekend. That extreme heat warning is in effect until Saturday now. We're looking at mid-90s today, tomorrow. And for 4th of July, maybe a chance of thunderstorms, but that doesn't matter. It's still going to be 95. So just hot all around. So stay hydrated, my friends.

0: 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Good morning. It's Veronica Raitt. It's Friday, technically, for a lot of people, even though it's Thursday. But if you don't have any 4th of July plans, make sure you head over to the Spirit of Kansas Festival on Saturday. Lake Shawnee, there's going to be really cool music, great local food, and of course, the fireworks over the lake. It's going to be spectacular. And even better, we have the perfect synchronized soundtrack for those fireworks. 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
3: 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Temperature may be one of the most underappreciated factors in sleep. That's according to the Senior Vice President of Research and Scientific Affairs at the National Sleep Foundation. 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Most experts will recommend a room temperature of 60 to 67 degrees Fahrenheit. 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I'm Dr. Sanjay Gupta, helping you live a better life.
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0: like Friday, because a lot of people have tomorrow off, and really nobody's in the office today, let's be honest. All right, 27% of Americans discover new products through social media influencers and bloggers, which does, that seems like honestly kind of a low percentage, 27%. But I digress. Now, when it comes to purchasing things, I'm usually not influenced. I'm more so influenced by like pop culture and just what people are talking about. You know, I find it fascinating. And that's when I really start to get like zoned in. I will say, however, my algorithm taught me so much how to do my nails that I started doing them at home. That was 1000% from social media. I'm like, oh, well, they make it look so easy. It's not very easy. It does take a lot of time, but it's worth it to me because I love to have my nails done, but getting my nails done is pretty pricey. So I figured out how to do it myself. And if it wasn't for social media, I mean, how else would I have learned, right? I mean, I could have gone to school for it, but I didn't. I'm here. It's Magic 107.
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16: Highs today climb into the lower to middle 90s with feels like temperatures in the triple digits. A south wind gusting as high as 25 miles per hour in a mostly sunny sky. Overnight tonight, temperatures dip down into the upper 70s. Highs tomorrow yet again in the lower to middle 90s with feels like temperatures around 100 degrees. I'm 27 News Storm Track meteorologist Eli Miller. Magic.

0: like Friday, but it's Thursday. It's Magic 107.7. Getting ready for the 4th of July weekend, and it's going to be a hot one. We have that extreme heat warning through Saturday night. Do you have, whether it's between you and your friend group, your family, or even in your relationship, do you have a TV show or a movie that you just quote all the time in that group of people? Me and my fiance, the amount of SpongeBob quotes that we say on a daily basis is, I mean, I don't think anybody really understands what we're saying when we're out in public because it's just all SpongeBob quotes. Like, sometimes when he's like, you know, annoying me, I do the quote of, how many times do we have to teach you, old man? And I'm like, we're the same age. Like, that's what's so funny about it. But just the typical SpongeBob quotes that you hear, me and my fiance are quoting it. So I want to know, what TV show or movie do you and your friend group, your family, or your relationship, what do you quote the most? Let me know. 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
2: At 70 eastbound, entrance ramp is closed from southwest Gage and southbound 75 through July 6. East and westbound 70 at Gage and McVicker. So far, don't see any big delays there. Steady flow. And no delays for 70 east and westbound at Wanamaker. I'm Wendy with your right.
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11: As someone who's been married nearly 25 years, I'll tell you, there's a lot of great things about having a spouse. And according to a new study out of the University of Miami Health System, marriage might even be linked to a lower risk of cancer. Why? Well, the researchers said people who are married are less likely to engage in risky behavior. They're more likely to get a nudge to go to regular preventive medicine appointments and screenings. And they have a partner to share the load of family obligations, household chores, and finances. No one is saying you should get married in the pursuit of better health. But if you are single, how can you build a strong support system to maybe get some of these same benefits? Do your own research, find out what's important, and then hold members of your squad accountable and let them hold you accountable as well. That can provide a lot of support. I'm Dr. Sanjay Gupta, helping you live a better life.
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It's Veronica Raids. I did it. I finished my thank you card for my shower, and I feel like I'm way too late. We'll talk about it coming up. 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

0: 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Good morning. It's Veronica Raids. All right. I had my shower, my wedding shower a few weeks ago, and it took me a minute to get going on my thank you cards. Because once I started though, I got it done in like 2 days. Okay. I was pretty quick with it, but it took me a while to like actually get started. It's a little bit overwhelming. And I'm worried I forgot somebody, but we did do the whole like envelopes at the table and, you know, I figured out. But I feel like I'm late. What is the latest that you can give and like, you know, send out thank you cards? Because for me, it was about, so, you know, it's July 2nd. I had my shower, I think, on the 14th. So what, 2 weeks? Is that, I feel like that's an adequate amount of time, right? Now for my wedding where there's double, if not, you know, double and a half, the amount of thank you cards that I have to write. How long do I have for that? Because 2 weeks, that's a long time to be writing. And I hand wrote these thank you notes because I'm a woman of integrity, okay? Now, I really want to do just the, like, generic one, but I know people get up in arms about that. It's Magic 107.7.
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13: I don't know about you, but my social media feeds are flooded with lotions and potions and gadgets, all promising to unlock different components of longevity. But if you log off, take a step back from all the hype, you'll find that the actual keys to a longer, healthier life are hiding in plain sight. There are four of them. Number one, nutrition. The Mediterranean diet really is the gold standard. Number two, exercise. You should be getting 150 minutes of moderate intensity exercise or 75 minutes of vigorous intensity exercise every week, plus strength training and stretching. Number three, sleep. Sleep is when your body and your brain repair themselves. You should be getting 7 to 9 hours a night. And finally, number four often gets forgotten, socialization. It's not a bonus, it's a necessity for a healthy life, finding a sense of community, purpose, and belonging. I'm Dr. Sanjay Gupta, helping you live a better life.
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0: 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It's Veronica Raitt. I don't even want to know what my electric bill is going to be next month. It is just ridiculous because of how hot it is. And I'm not having a good time. Are you having a good time? And it's not fun in my house when me and my fiance run at different temperatures. And I know most people are going to disagree with me, but it's my house. Okay. I lived here first. I own this place. So whatever. He would keep the house at 65 degrees if I let him. I would like to keep the house at 72. Now, people think I'm insane for that. They really do. I don't think it's that crazy. First of all, I'm cheap. There's that. Second of all, I run cold. And I hate being freezing when the weather outside is scorching hot. I can't stand it. It gives me like a visceral reaction. Now, a lot of people think I'm crazy for that. They say that 72 is too hot. We keep it at 70, but I know before he comes to bed, he knocks it down to 68. I just know it. 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
22: Highs today climbing to the lower to middle 90s with feels like temperatures in the triple digits. A south wind gusting as high as 25 miles per hour in a mostly sunny sky. Overnight tonight, temperatures dip down into the upper 70s. Highs tomorrow yet again in the lower to middle 90s with feels like temperatures around 100 degrees. I'm 27 News Storm Track meteorologist Eli Miller. Magic.

Magic 107.7, that extreme heat warning extended until Saturday at 8 p.m. So be aware if you're out today, tomorrow, or Saturday to just stay hydrated, keep the sunscreen on you, and just stay inside if you can. I mean, I was outside for 20 minutes and I mean, soaked in sweat. It was disgusting. Just stay hydrated out there. 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

0: 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No, it's the AI posters. They're getting to be out of hand, okay? Just, they're too much. First of all, they're ugly. Almost all of them. And they look the same. Now, here's the thing. I will give you like a slight pass if your business doesn't have anything to do with food. But I don't like that when a business who sells food uses AI photos of their food. It's something doesn't feel right about it. You know what I mean? It's getting too much. Put pictures of your real food. Why do you have to fake the food? I don't know. It just doesn't sit right with me. It's Magic 107.7.
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2: At 70 eastbound, entrance ramp is closed from southwest Gage and southbound 75 through July 6. East and westbound 70 at Gage and McVicker. So far, don't see any big delays there. Steady flow. And no delays for 70 east and westbound at Wanamaker. I'm Wendy with your...
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know, man. I think the heat might kill me this weekend. It is so hot outside. It's Magic 107.7. 90s all weekend and that extreme heat warning until Saturday. Stay hydrated, my friends, and keep the sunscreen on you.

0: Magic 107.7, it's Veronica Raids. Oh man, what a scene in New York City yesterday. And no, I'm not talking about the anticipation for the Taylor Swift and Travis Kelce wedding. No, I'm talking about the two people who scaled the Empire State Building, climbed to the top, flew a pro-peace banner, and then the guy, it was a guy and a girl, the guy proposed to the woman that he was with on top of the Empire State Building. I mean, not only was this like, whoa, the news that was around it, there was live streams on like, you know, on our, the New York local news. I'm like, what's happening right now? Okay. At first I was like, is this Taylor and Travis just getting married on top of the Empire State Building? And they did all of this at Madison Square Garden for that. No, it wasn't Taylor and Travis. No, somebody else. But, I mean, good luck and on your happy marriage. I think you might go to jail, though. It's Magic 107.7. I'll talk to you later. Have a...
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13: Not all screen time is created equal, and a new study out of Sweden is helping us understand this even better. So researchers followed more than 20,000 people over nearly two decades and determined that passive screen time, like sitting on the couch and watching television, raised someone's risk of dementia. But if they did something active, like reading, puzzles, or interacting with other people, this same group of people saw their risk of dementia drop. Just like you gotta put the work in to keep your body in shape as you age, you basically have to do the same thing with your brain. A couple things I have found to help: working to learn something new every day, whatever it might be, challenging yourself in some way every day, and really importantly, staying socially active. Some days that means meeting friends in person. Other days, maybe an email, a text, or a phone call. Just stay engaged. I'm Dr. Sanjay Gupta, helping you live a better life.
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So there's that.

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16: I don't know about you, but my social media feeds are flooded with lotions and potions and gadgets, all promising to unlock different components of longevity. But if you log off, take a step back from all the hype, you'll find that the actual keys to a longer, healthier life are hiding in plain sight. There are 4 of them. Number 1, nutrition. The Mediterranean diet really is the gold standard. Number 2, exercise. You should be getting 150 minutes of moderate intensity exercise or 75 minutes of vigorous intensity exercise every week, plus strength training and stretching. Number 3, sleep. Sleep is when your body and your brain repair themselves. You should be getting 7 to 9 hours a night. And finally, number 4 often gets forgotten, socialization. It's not a bonus, it's a necessity for a healthy life, finding a sense of community, purpose, and belonging. I'm Dr. Sanjay Gupta, helping you live a better life.
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19: Highs today climb into the lower to middle 90s with feels like temperatures in the triple digits. A south wind gusting as high as 25 miles per hour in a mostly sunny sky. Overnight tonight, temperatures dip down into the upper 70s. Highs tomorrow yet again in the lower to middle 90s with feels like temperatures around 100 degrees. I'm 27 News Storm Track meteorologist Eli Miller. Magic.

that 4th of July weekend, and I don't know, I'm feeling a little disappointed. I haven't gotten a single invite to a barbecue yet. It's Dallas Shade Magic 107.7. If you're having one, can I come? I'll bring my sparkling person.

So excited that the 4th is on Saturday, and you should definitely come out to Lake Shawnee. We've got Spirit of Kansas happening, live blues music. There's going to be delicious food. Of course, that spectacular fireworks show. 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
3: I don't know about you, but my social media feeds are flooded with lotions and potions and gadgets, all promising to unlock different components of longevity. But if you log off, take a step back from all the hype, you'll find that the actual keys to a longer, healthier life are hiding in plain sight. There are 4 of them. Number 1, nutrition. The Mediterranean diet really is the gold standard. Number 2, exercise. You should be getting 150 minutes of moderate intensity exercise or 75 minutes of vigorous intensity exercise every week, plus strength training and stretching. Number 3, sleep. Sleep is when your body and your brain repair themselves. You should be getting 7 to 9 hours a night. And finally, number 4 often gets forgotten, socialization. It's not a bonus. It's a necessity for a healthy life, finding a sense of community, purpose, and belonging. I'm Dr. Sanjay Gupta, helping you live a better life.
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9: I'm feeling lucky to have my college-age kids home with me for a few weeks this summer. And one of the things I know we're going to be talking about, AI. I've started to use it more often at the hospital to get fresh takes on patient problems that I'm trying to solve. And for my girls, well, I know that they are navigating college now with these new powerful tools. Something, frankly, that you and I couldn't have even imagined when we were in school. But while it may be tempting to outsource your studying and your work to these large language models, I beg you not to. And that's because AI chatbots tend to reproduce what researchers call weird viewpoints. That's an acronym: Western, Educated, Industrialized, Rich, and Democratic. Look, AI isn't going away, and admittedly, it can be a really powerful tool, but you don't want it doing your thinking for you. I'm Dr. Sanjay Gupta, helping you live a better life.
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1: Highs today climb into the lower to middle 90s with feels like temperatures in the triple digits. A south wind gusting as high as 25 miles per hour in a mostly sunny sky. Overnight tonight, temperatures dip down into the upper 70s. Highs tomorrow yet again in the lower to middle 90s with feels like temperatures around 100 degrees. I'm 27 News Storm Track Meteorologist Eli Miller. 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
8: If I were to ask you what makes for a good night's sleep, you'd probably say a dark, quiet room, not too many things on your mind. But every night when you go to get some Z's, how often do you really think about the temperature in your bedroom? Temperature may be one of the most underappreciated factors in sleep. That's according to the Senior Vice President of Research and Scientific Affairs at the National Sleep Foundation. We often hear about lights and screens and stress, but even modest changes in temperature and airflow can influence both how quickly you fall asleep and how deeply you stay asleep. Most experts will recommend a room temperature of 60 to 67 degrees Fahrenheit. You might also experiment with your sheets and what you actually wear to bed. Play around a bit and see what improves your sleep. You might be delightfully surprised. I'm Dr. Sanjay Gupta, helping you live a better life.
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1: 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Dallas Shade, we're going to handle the airfare and hotel stay. All right. You get to take someone with you. And get this, you would get to meet Chicago before the show. Talk about an out-of-body experience. And get a signed guitar from Sticks to bring home. So, good luck. Again, keyword is Renegade.

I get asked, like, so what do you do in between songs when you're not talking? I'm like, sometimes I cry, okay? It's not because I don't love being here with you. I'm just emotional. It's Dallas Day Magic 107.7. But yeah, if you're ever in a situation where it's not the right time to cry, chuck some ice cold water and pinch your armpit, okay?

Taylor, our bride-to-be, it's really happening. Aren't you excited to see what her dress is going to look like? Taylor and Travis going to tie that knot. It's Dallas Dave, Magic 107.7. But are you convinced it's really happening at Madison Square Garden? Didn't you expect them to get away to some castle or private island? And Invitee said it's not happening there either, though. So if that's the case, Taylor, find out who that is, who leaked that, because they're not your friend.

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18: You know, it's funny, when I think back to what the typical American dinner looked like when you and I were kids, there's usually some kind of meat featured at the center of the plate. Vegetables are there, but often thought of as a side dish. More and more, though, we are coming to realize that a plant-based diet, with little or no meat even, is going to be a healthier way to eat for just about everyone. New study out of the University of Hawaii Cancer Center found that eating a high-quality plant-rich diet that includes whole grains, vegetables, and fruits may prevent cognitive impairment even when people start that diet in their late 50s and 60s. Yeah, it's important to make sure you're getting enough protein, fats, complex carbohydrates. Just because you cut out or even cut back on meat, though, is not a license to eat whatever you want. Focus on eating whole, real foods. I'm Dr. Sanjay Gupta, helping you live a better life.
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20: Highs today climb into the lower to middle 90s with feels like temperatures in the triple digits. A south wind gusting as high as 25 miles per hour in a mostly sunny sky. Overnight tonight, temperatures dip down into the upper 70s. Highs tomorrow yet again in the lower to middle 90s with feels like temperatures around 100 degrees. I'm 27 News Storm Track meteorologist Eli Miller. Magic.

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But I don't know. There's so many times I'm at a public bathroom and people leave without washing their hands. It's like, Stella Shave Magic 107.7. Like, you know what? Keep your dirty hands to yourself.

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It's going to be so much fun on the 4th, and I love that it's on a Saturday this year. But yeah, there's going to be live blues music, great local food, which I'm really excited about, spectacular fireworks finale. 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
11: You know, it's funny, when I think back to what the typical American dinner looked like when you and I were kids, there's usually some kind of meat featured at the center of the plate. Vegetables are there, but often thought of as a side dish. More and more, though, we are coming to realize that a plant-based diet, with little or no meat even, is going to be a healthier way to eat for just about everyone. New study out of the University of Hawaii Cancer Center found that eating a high-quality plant-rich diet that includes whole grains, vegetables, and fruits may prevent cognitive impairment even when people start that diet in their late 50s and 60s. Yeah, it's important to make sure you're getting enough protein, fats, complex carbohydrates. Just because you cut out or even cut back on meat, though, is not a license to eat whatever you want. Focus on eating whole, real foods. I'm Dr. Sanjay Gupta, helping you live a better life.
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9: Not all screen time is created equal. And a new study out of Sweden is helping us understand this even better. So researchers followed more than 20,000 people over nearly two decades and determined that passive screen time, like sitting on the couch and watching television, raised someone's risk of dementia. But if they did something active, like reading, puzzles, or interacting with other people, this same group of people saw their risk of dementia drop. Just like you gotta put the work in to keep your body in shape as you age, you basically have to do the same thing with your brain. A couple things I have found to help: working to learn something new every day, whatever it might be, challenging yourself in some way every day, and really importantly, staying socially active. Some days that means meeting friends in person. Other days, maybe an email, a text, or a phone call. Just stay engaged. I'm Dr. Sanjay Gupta, helping you live a better life.
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23: Highs today climb into the lower to middle 90s with feels like temperatures in the triple digits. A south wind gusting as high as 25 miles per hour in a mostly sunny sky. Overnight tonight, temperatures dip down into the upper 70s. Highs tomorrow yet again in the lower to middle 90s with feels like temperatures around 100 degrees. I'm 27 News Storm Track meteorologist Eli Miller. 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

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Oh, I guess, you know, talk about keeping it in the family. 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

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I was just thinking about you. I was thinking about you getting $1,000. 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
6: Not all screen time is created equal, and a new study out of Sweden is helping us understand this even better. So researchers followed more than 20,000 people over nearly two decades and determined that passive screen time, like sitting on the couch and watching television, raised someone's risk of dementia. But if they did something active, like reading, puzzles, or interacting with other people, this same group of people saw their risk of dementia drop. Just like you gotta put the work in to keep your body in shape as you age, you basically have to do the same thing with your brain. A couple things I have found to help: working to learn something new every day, whatever it might be, challenging yourself in some way every day, and really importantly, staying socially active. Some days that means meeting friends in person. Other days, maybe an email, a text, or a phone call. Just stay engaged. I'm Dr. Sanjay Gupta, helping you live a better life.
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6: A better life with Dr. Sanjay Gupta.
7: I'm feeling lucky to have my college-age kids home with me for a few weeks this summer. And one of the things I know we're going to be talking about, AI. I've started to use it more often at the hospital to get fresh takes on patient problems that I'm trying to solve. And for my girls, well, I know that they are navigating college now with these new powerful tools, something frankly that you and I couldn't have even imagined when we were in school. But while it may be tempting to outsource your studying and your work to these large language models, I beg you not to. And that's because AI chatbots tend to reproduce what researchers call weird viewpoints. That's an acronym: Western, Educated, Industrialized, Rich, and Democratic. Look, AI isn't going away, and admittedly, it can be a really powerful tool, but you don't want it doing your thinking for you. I'm Dr. Sanjay Gupta, helping you live a better life.
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16: Highs today climb into the lower to middle 90s with feels like temperatures in the triple digits. A south wind gusting as high as 25 miles per hour in a mostly sunny sky. Overnight tonight, temperatures dip down into the upper 70s. Highs tomorrow yet again in the lower to middle 90s. It feels like temperatures around 100 degrees. I'm 27 News Storm Track Meteorologist Eli Miller. Magic.

you out at the 4th of July celebration at Lake Shawnee. It's going to be amazing. So we've got Spirit of Kansas going on. Come out for live music, live blues music. Also lots of food from local vendors.

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11: I don't know about you, but my social media feeds are flooded with lotions and potions and gadgets, all promising to unlock different components of longevity. But if you log off, take a step back from all the hype, you'll find that the actual keys to a longer, healthier life are hiding in plain sight. There are four of them. Number one, nutrition. The Mediterranean diet really is the gold standard. Number two, exercise. You should be getting 150 minutes of moderate intensity exercise or 75 minutes of vigorous intensity exercise every week, plus strength training and stretching. Number three, sleep. Sleep is when your body and your brain repair themselves. You should be getting 7 to 9 hours a night. And finally, number four, often gets forgotten, socialization. It's not a bonus, it's a necessity for a healthy life, finding a sense of community, purpose, and belonging. I'm Dr. Sanjay Gupta, helping you live a better life.
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I'm Sage. The 4th of July, this Saturday. Hopefully some of you are off of work tomorrow so that you can prepare for your parties, prepare to have your guests over in your backyard, maybe for a cookout, or you're going out. My 4th of July tradition was always to go watch the fireworks display in my hometown and eat ice cream with my family. So that's what I would like to be doing this 4th of July.

Well, the heat this last week has been very brutal, especially if you're someone like me who currently doesn't have any cold AC in my car. It has been a struggle to drive literally anywhere during this heat. And the extreme heat is going to continue into the weekend, into your 4th of July. So make sure you're hydrating all this week and on the 4th. I know some of us are going to be drinking something else on the 4th of July, but make sure you're also drinking water or your sunscreen, your sunglasses. Keep yourself protected as we go into this holiday weekend. It's the Cranberries here on Magic 107.7.

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15: A better life with Dr. Sanjay Gupta.
16: When we talk about how much exercise someone should get, current guidelines call for about 150 minutes of moderate intensity exercise or 75 minutes of vigorous intensity exercise every week. New study out of the UK makes a strong case for vigorous exercise if and when you can do it. Now, researchers determined that even little bursts of vigorous exercise can significantly reduce someone's risk of 8 different diseases: dementia, type 2 diabetes, fatty liver disease, chronic respiratory disease, chronic kidney disease, immune-mediated inflammatory diseases, major cardiovascular events, and atrial fibrillation. We're not talking about complicated training programs here. Just work with what you can into your everyday life. If you are breathless and unable to speak in complete sentences, then you've hit the mark. I'm Dr. Sanjay Gupta, helping you live a better life.
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4: Highs today climb into the lower to middle 90s with feels like temperatures in the triple digits. A south wind gusting as high as 25 miles per hour in a mostly sunny sky. Overnight tonight, temperatures dip down into the upper 70s. Highs tomorrow yet again in the lower to middle 90s with feels like temperatures around 100 degrees. I'm 27 News Storm Track meteorologist Eli Miller. Magic

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0: some slow traffic on 6th Avenue in the east and westbound lanes around Kansas Avenue. It looks like you're also going to be seeing slow traffic down south by Pauline on Topeka Boulevard, southbound at 57th Street. I'm Sage with your right now traffic.
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12: We talk a lot here about ultra-processed foods and the many ways in which they can negatively impact your health. They've been linked to weight gain, obesity, type 2 diabetes, cardiovascular disease, even cancer. And now a new study out of UCSF found that high ultra-processed food intake was associated with something called intramuscular fat, which is exactly what it sounds like. That's fat inside your muscles, which can cause them to become weaker. Now, in this particular study, the researchers noticed more wear and tear and pain in people's knees because of weakened thigh muscles. Cutting back on ultra-processed foods isn't easy. The CDC estimates at least half the calories in our diet come from ultra-processed foods. But if you're looking to eat cleaner, cutting out sugar-sweetened beverages, that may be the best number one thing you can do to try and get started. I'm Dr. Sanjay Gupta, helping you live a better life.
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4: I don't know about you, but my social media feeds are flooded with lotions and potions and gadgets, all promising to unlock different components of longevity. But if you log off, take a step back from all the hype, you'll find that the actual keys to a longer, healthier life are hiding in plain sight. There are four of them. Number one, nutrition. The Mediterranean diet really is the gold standard. Number two, exercise. You should be getting 150 minutes of moderate intensity exercise or 75 minutes of vigorous intensity exercise every week, plus strength training and stretching. Number three, sleep. Sleep is when your body and your brain repair themselves. You should be getting 7 to 9 hours a night. And finally, number four, often gets forgotten, socialization. It's not a bonus, it's a necessity for a healthy life, finding a sense of community, purpose, and belonging. I'm Dr. Sanjay Gupta, helping you live a better life.
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1: Highs today climb into the lower to middle 90s with feels like temperatures in the triple digits. A south wind gusting as high as 25 miles per hour in a mostly sunny sky. Overnight tonight, temperatures dip down into the upper 70s. Highs tomorrow yet again in the lower to middle 90s with feels like temperatures around 100 degrees. I'm 27 News Storm Track meteorologist Eli Miller. Magic.

Don't miss out on the Spirit of Kansas Festival happening at Lake Shawnee this 4th of July. 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

Well, according to a recent study, this one's very weird and interesting. It's from Journal of Psychological Anthropology. It found that people who touched plants for just 2 minutes create a sense of calm that lasts for hours. Now, does it matter what kind of plant we're touching? It's like tree hugging. I mean, tree hugging is like, you know, we love nature, protect the planet, but it's also calming at the same time.

0: some slow traffic here on 6th Street eastbound at Golden Avenue. Looks like you're also going to be seeing slow traffic on Topeka Boulevard in the north and southbound lanes between 6th and 10th. I'm Sage with your right now traffic.
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9: You know, it's funny, when I think back to what the typical American dinner looked like when you and I were kids, there's usually some kind of meat featured at the center of the plate. Vegetables are there, but often thought of as a side dish. More and more, though, we are coming to realize that a plant-based diet, with little or no meat even, is going to be a healthier way to eat for just about everyone. New study out of the University of Hawaii Cancer Center found that eating a high-quality plant-rich diet that includes whole grains, vegetables, and fruits may prevent cognitive impairment even when people start that diet in their late 50s and 60s. Yeah, it's important to make sure you're getting enough protein, fats, complex carbohydrates. Just because you cut out or even cut back on meat, though, is not a license to eat whatever you want. Focus on eating whole, real foods. I'm Dr. Sanjay Gupta, helping you live a better life.
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Well, this 4th of July season, please be polite and remember your furry friends who might be scared of the loud noises. My dog is extremely anxious. She hates sudden loud booms and noises. So anytime there's a thunderstorm, and every year around this time of year, I have to be comforting her while all of the fireworks are happening. And I love her so much. She's just so scared.

0: There's a bit of slow traffic here on 470 eastbound around Burlingame Road. You're also going to be seeing some congestion on Kansas Avenue southbound between 10th and 6th. I'm Sage with your right now traffic.
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19: Overnight temperatures falling only into the upper 70s again, with a partly cloudy sky and a southerly breeze that picks back up to about 10 to 20 miles per hour on Friday. Sunny to partly cloudy through the day. There is a chance for some evening thunderstorms, and then another chance for some scattered thunderstorms late on the 4th. I'm 27 News Storm Track Chief Meteorologist Matt Miller. 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
6: Not all screen time is created equal, and a new study out of Sweden is helping us understand this even better. So researchers followed more than 20,000 people over nearly two decades and determined that passive screen time, like sitting on the couch and watching television, raised someone's risk of dementia. But if they did something active, like reading, puzzles, or interacting with other people, this same group of people saw their risk of dementia drop. Just like you got to put the work in to keep your body in shape as you age, you basically have to do the same thing with your brain. A couple things I have found to help: working to learn something new every day, whatever it might be, challenging yourself in some way every day, and really importantly, staying socially active. Some days that means meeting friends in person. Other days, maybe an email, a text, or a phone call. Just stay engaged. I'm Dr. Sanjay Gupta, helping you live a better life.
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4: A Better Life with Dr. Sanjay Gupta.
5: As someone who's been married nearly 25 years, I'll tell you, there's a lot of great things about having a spouse. And according to a new study out of the University of Miami Health System, marriage might even be linked to a lower risk of cancer. Why? Well, the researchers said people who are married are less likely to engage in risky behavior. They're more likely to get a nudge to go to regular preventive medicine appointments and screenings. And they have a partner to share the load of family obligations, household chores, and finances. No one is saying you should get married in the pursuit of better health. But if you are single, how can you build a strong support system to maybe get some of these same benefits? Do your own research, find out what's important, and then hold members of your squad accountable and let them hold you accountable as well. That can provide a lot of support. I'm Dr. Sanjay Gupta, helping you live a better life.
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1: Overnight temperatures falling only into the upper 70s again with a partly cloudy sky and a southerly breeze that picks back up to about 10 to 20 miles per hour on Friday. Sunny to partly cloudy through the day. There is a chance for some evening thunderstorms and then another chance for some scattered thunderstorms late on the 4th. I'm 27 News Storm Track Chief Meteorologist Matt Miller. Magic.

Well, don't miss out on the Spirit of Kansas Festival happening this 4th of July at Lake Shawnee. You do not want to miss out. Festivities are all day long from 9 a.m. until 10 p.m. when you see the fireworks show at 10 p.m. And of course, here at Magic 107.7, we will have your synchronized soundtrack for the fireworks show at 10 p.m. We've got a full schedule of their live music on our website, kmaj.com.

0: Well, India has halved its rates of smoking and tobacco use, a positive trend that will have huge implications for a country where nearly 1 million people die from smoking each year. Now, this trend was highlighted by analysis from Our World in Data. And according to the World Health Organization, there's been a 27% fall in the number of people smoking since.
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2: You know, it's funny, when I think back to what the typical American dinner looked like when you and I were kids, there's usually some kind of meat featured at the center of the plate. Vegetables are there, but often thought of as a side dish. More and more, though, we are coming to realize that a plant-based diet, with little or no meat even, is going to be a healthier way to eat for just about everyone. New study out of the University of Hawaii Cancer Center found that eating a high-quality plant-rich diet that includes whole grains, vegetables, and fruits may prevent cognitive impairment even when people start that diet in their late 50s and 60s. Yeah, it's important to make sure you're getting enough protein, fats, complex carbohydrates. Just because you cut out or even cut back on meat, though, is not a license to eat whatever you want. Focus on eating whole, real foods. I'm Dr. Sanjay Gupta, helping you live a better life.
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I'm Vic Edwards. Tomorrow is Friday, the final day of qualifying in the Chicago and Styx Flyaway Contest. Be listening for the keywords all day tomorrow. It's the final day of qualifying. Text the words in, and who knows? You could be off and running on that big trip to Phoenix, Arizona.